0: If you consider yourself a 90s kid, please remember to stretch before standing up.
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0: Star 106.3. It's what KLF is about. Also known as the Just Attack Instance of Moon.

couple of minutes off one at Star. It is Corey in. We're doing nothing but 90s all weekend, continuing it next hour with Right Said Fred. From 91, the guys actually came for Beyonce in 2022. They reckon she sampled a bit of this song in her song, Alien Superstar. I don't think it got anywhere, though. They didn't have much luck with that one. Emma, still

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Corey hanging out with you. Dreamworld's on the way. Taking it back to 95. Moving

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1: 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It's your lunch break. 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

0: All 90s, all weekend. Hope you're enjoying it. And Moira and Big Trev right now too.
1: Now, yesterday, myself and good mate Ben were watching the TV during a break. And on the TV, there was a an ad that you could win a home.
2: Like a Mater Price home.
1: It was like this huge house. You got a four-wheel drive. You got some gold bullion.
2: $1 million.
1: Also, you get to cut the grass on this huge property with a ride-on lawnmower. And myself and Ben looked at each other and went, oh, that's what I'd want.
2: So not the $1 million worth of gold bullion, not the house. The house is beautiful. The house is stunning, but it does have a lot of grass.
1: I'd buy the ticket just for the lawnmower.
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1: Someone's going around town putting googly eyes on different political posters, real estate agency posters.
2: Shocking.
1: It got brought to our attention last week that Adam has been hit. There's an advertisement of him on a bus right now, and someone has been hitting him with the googly eyes.
3: Adam, you now have googly eyes.
1: Have I been googled?
3: No, just Adam, because obviously you would look funny with googly eyes on glasses.
4: Promotions manager Jake is in the room.
5: I know who's doing it. Who's to say it's someone in this office?
4: Right now in the studio, we have our boss, Stu. Stu, can you hear us?
6: Yes, good morning, lads.
4: A couple of days ago, you asked us to drop this whole thing.
2: These googly eye things, move on.
4: What?
2: Why? Like, let's be honest, there's bigger things going on in the world right now.
4: Right under our nose the whole time. It's been our boss.
2: It went all the way to the top.
4: Literally. Stu, what do you have to say for yourself? This is treason.
6: I would have gotten away with it too for those meddling, stupid radio kids in it.
0: 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Adam and Donnie on Star 106.3.
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1: Turn it up. 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
2: Kimmy, look at me, please. Look at me.
3: It's all Aussie. It's Oz made.

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1: Oh my goodness!
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1: Dude, I can't believe it!
3: Oh my goodness, I'm shaking. 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